0: 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Ich bin Melle und alle Swifties haben bald ein Kinodate, denn Taylor Swift hat Soundtrack-Musik gemacht für Toy Story 5.
1: The song I Knew It, I Knew You came about because I was lucky enough to get to see a version of Toy Story 5, which I absolutely fell in love with the film and immediately really identified with the characters, namely Jessie. And I wanted to write a song from her perspective. The song came to me so quickly that it was written and I had a rough version of it recorded by the end of that exact day that I had seen the movie. So I was inspired immediately by it and I really hope you like it. It's called I Knew It, I Knew You.
0: Und den Song spiele ich euch jetzt hier bei Delta. Schönen Sonntag, hier ist Taylor Swift.

right, hey, what can I say? If life was a highway, the seat was an enclave, I'd be swerving in five lanes, speeds at a high rate, like I'm sliding on ice, maybe. That's what I made, if came at you sideways, I can't keep my lies straight.

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1: 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Need some rest before I drop.